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It's filled with memories, great music, and we're going to find out if Taylor Swift is still sitting at number one. It's You, Me, and Country Music all weekend long.

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day, Potts Farm was a place to go. 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

0: What time zone am I on? What country am I in?
1: It doesn't matter. It's 5 o'clock somewhere.
0: It's always on 5 in Margaritaville, come to think of it.
1: Yeah, I heard that.
0: You've been there, haven't you?
1: Yes, sir.
0: I've seen your boat there.
1: I've been to Margaritaville a few times.
0: All right. Well, that's good.
1: Stumble my way back.
0: Okay. Well, we just want to make sure you can keep it between the navigational beacons.
1: Between the buoys. I got it.
0: All right. Well, it's 5 o'clock. Let's go somewhere.
1: I'm ready. Crank it up.
0: Let's get out of here.
1: I'm gone.

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0: Love, Hate, Love from Owen Wrigley. 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
15: It's been a sad week in country music, and today we are paying tribute and remembering our queen of country music, our icon, the legend, Dolly Parton. I'm Tracy Lynn. This is your Hot Country Countdown. Now, we normally start off the show with last week's number one song, which was Taylor Swift.

0: Swift and I Knew It, I Knew You. And together we will find out if she is still wearing the crown again this week. But first, we are starting our time together with a Dolly song. I'm Tracy Lynn. This is your Dolly Parton High Country Countdown Tribute Show. 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
1: In everybody's life, there's a special person. 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

0: Who's going to be number one this week? 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
1: Hand in a pinch, man. 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
1: That was Cody Johnson with Horseback, starting the party off at number 40 this weekend on your Hot Country Countdown. Now, we have Cody talking about Dolly Parton from an interview from just a few years ago. Take a listen.
2: King of country music, but Garth holds his own title. When it comes to Dolly, my oldest daughter, Clara, the other day, she's 8 years old, she said, "Who is the queen of country music?" I said, "It probably has to be Dolly Parton." I mean, we could talk about Loretta Lynn or Reba McEntire or Patsy Cline, but Dolly Parton. So it's a huge deal to get an introduction for people like that. I'm a country music through and through ride or die, so it's a big deal.
1: 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Dolly is truly country music's queen of country forever and always. We are remembering Dolly Parton today on your Hot Country Countdown. May she rest in peace. I'm Tracy Lynn. Up next is Lauren Elena with All My Exes.
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0: In your hot seat this weekend, Canadian country icon Steve Wilkinson will be joining us very soon. And next hour, our breakout artist is Clayton Bellamy. Of course, your weekend round of Pick It or Kick It is coming up too. We heard from Luke Bryan in at number 38. Now, Luke has always spoken of Dolly Parton with deep respect and admiration, calling her a shining example of grace, positivity, and resilience in country music. This is your Hot Country Countdown. We have Evan Burson up next with Southside of Sober. I'm Tracy Lynn.
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0: 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Hot Country will have you saying, I'm loving it. 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
11: You know it's a great day here on Hot Country when you have a legend joining your show. One of Canada's most celebrated, lovable family members, Steve Wilkinson. Welcome to Hot Country. How are you?
12: I am excellent. You know, I take umbrage at the term legend because most legends are dead.
11: No, there's a lot of legends that are alive. And you definitely being one of Canada's most lovable dads. Congratulations on everything. We got to talk about the moment that you found out that you were going to be inducted into the Canadian Country Music Hall of Fame. Now, that's happening in just a few weeks.
12: Well, I was almost without words. And for me, that's a very rare thing. Shocked, honored, humbled, all at the same time.
11: And of course, your children, they're not kids anymore. Amanda and Tyler, how are they doing? I know we keep thinking that they're little, but they're not. They're grown up.
12: Isn't that funny how we have a perspective locked into our minds of how we see some people? And I think people are kind of shocked that they look at my daughter and she's got an 11, almost 12-year-old son. Isn't that crazy?
11: Steve Wilkinson, welcome to Hot Country. We are so excited to have a hot minute with you. Let's talk about this new chapter, the Wilkinsons 2.0. What are we getting from this new vibe now?
12: Well, I'll tell you something. After there were large changes in my life, my ex and I parted company, and it pretty much knocked me off the horse for a few years. I stopped writing maybe one or two songs a year. But the fire has been relit, and in the last year, I've written probably 70 songs. Yeah, it's crazy. And the feedback I'm getting from people who are hearing it, they're saying it's the best stuff I've ever written. That's pretty high praise. So somebody compared me today to Skip Ewing, and I've written with Skip. And I thought, wow, that's a nice thing to hear.
11: That's amazing. Isn't it incredible that you can have a low moment in your life and you kind of hang out there? We just hang out in that low moment and then we come through on the other side and the gifts that it brings.
12: Well, I'll tell you something. I decided there was a point where I decided I could wake up every day and be miserable or I could wake up every day and be happy. Trust me, happy is better.
11: Happy is better. And we are happy that you're joining us here on Hot Country. Steve Wilkinson, let's get to the new song. Tell us the story behind Ordinary People, which we are going to debut in just moments.
12: Well, I'm a terrible shopper. I hate shopping. But when I would be dragged along to go with someone shopping, I would sit on a bench and I would watch people's faces. trying to imagine the story behind their eyes, being a writer. And I said to my writing partner on this particular day, Charlie Craig, he's gone from us now, but he had hits, everybody from Ray Charles to Alan Jackson. Wow. And I said, Charlie, I said, I want to write a song about people that just go by every day and you hardly ever notice. They're just ordinary people. But the love that they have for one another, that is monumental. It makes them extraordinary. And I said, I want to speak to that. And that's how it came up.
11: I love people watching. And, you know, I do the same thing. I sit there and you watch so many people in one day. You can come across so many different paths and you often wonder, what is their story? We've all heard that saying that if someone's having a bad day, maybe there's a reason for that.
12: Absolutely right. You see some face and you go, oh, man, I hope you get some relief because I can tell there's worry behind your eyes. It's a terrible thing, you know, and we all have a story. It doesn't matter who we are. We all have a story.
11: Congratulations again, being inducted with your children, Amanda and Tyler, this September for the CCMAs for the Country Music Hall of Fame. It must be so cool to just continue the musical journey with your kids.
12: I love it. Somebody said to me one time in an autograph line, I noticed during your performance, you watched the kids a lot on stage. I said, it's because I'm so dang proud of them.
11: Well, life looks good on you these days, Steve. And we're so glad that you chose happiness. You're giving us new music and you've got a whole lot more in the vault to give us. Give a big shout out to all your fans.
12: Everybody out there, thank you. Thank you for giving me the best job on the planet. Really.
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0: Dolly Parton, always inspiring us and keeping things real. We are paying tribute and remembering our queen of country music, Dolly, who sadly passed away this week. We hope you're finding a bit of happiness in these sad times. I'm Tracy Lynn. We just heard from John Morgan with Kid Myself in at number 34 this weekend. Can you believe these are the last few days of August? One more week and the kids are back to school. Routines will be starting back up. It was so great to speak with Steve Wilkinson moments ago in the hot seat. And next hour, Clayton Bellamy will be joining us. I'm Tracy Lynn. The big question, will Taylor Swift still be wearing the crown again this weekend at number one? What do you guys think? Send us over your predictions to our hotline at 1-877-505-3692. Now, let's get back to the countdown. Things are heating up fast.
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0: That was Coe Wetzel and Ella Langley and their collab called Jaded. In at number 32, I'm Tracy Lynn. This is your Hot Country Countdown. Who's coming for number one? Keep listening. Expect the unexpected every weekend. We got Tucker Wetmore up next with Who Told You That? I'm Tracy Lynn, and we're so glad that you're spending your weekend with us right here on Hot Country.
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Your Hot Country Countdown, where every number tells a story. Like this one about Luke Combs and how he feels about Dolly Parton. Today, we are remembering a country legend. Luke said in an interview that he loves how Dolly unites people through music, literacy programs, and being a good person instead of dividing an audience. He said he's learned so much from Dolly Parton. And today, we are remembering our queen of country music. This is your Hot Country Countdown with Tracy Lynn. Luke Combs is up next with Rethink Some Things.

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0: as poor as anybody could be, so I had everything to gain, nothing to lose. So I just kind of work without fear because it's fun for me. It's like, if I fail, it's no big deal. 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You know, even when I've lost, I still, you know, feel like I'm winning, because I'm earning some sort of, you know, experience or something that I can use somewhere else.
1: 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This is your High Country Countdown. Dolly Parton had a six-decade-long career. She was born in 1946 in a one-bedroom cabin in the Smoky Mountains of Texas.

0: Tennessee as a fourth out of 12 children. She was baby number four. She sang in church from age six and performed at the Grand Ole Opry by age 13. Dolly moved to Nashville immediately after high school in 1964 to pursue music. And today we are paying tribute and remembering the queen of country music. Dolly Parton sadly passed away this week. She is forever in our hearts. I'm Tracy Lynn. This is your Hot Country Countdown. Later this hour, we have your Villain Sosco breakout artist Clayton Bellamy joining us. And your weekend round of Pick It or Kick It is almost ready. We just heard from Braden King in at number 28 with We Got Beer. We are anxiously waiting to find out if Taylor Swift is still at number one again this weekend. Let's get back to your Hot Country Countdown. I'm Tracy Lynn.
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0: Zach Top was outside of Sanity in at number 25. Did you know that Zach recorded a traditional country cover of Dolly Parton's classic holiday song, Hard Candy Christmas? Flipping the perspective to a male point of view. He changed the lyrics slightly to fit a male perspective, bringing a classic 1990s style honky-tonk baritone delivery to the track. Take a listen to this.
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0: 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Hot Country will have you saying, I'm loving it. 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
0: 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Counting down from 40 to 1. This is the new Hot Country Countdown with Tracy Lynn. Your station, your music, your say. Should we pick it or kick it?
3: 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This is where you get to have your say in what gets played on your country radio station. We are featuring new music by Zach John King, and he's joining forces with the legendary country duo Brooks and Dunn. Now, this is an upbeat country collab, definitely one we need right now in the world. The song is about a person who knowingly chooses to pursue a captivating romantic interest despite recognizing that she spells total trouble. This is why we love country collabs and all the stories that go along with it. Let us know. Do you want to pick it or do you want to kick it? 1-877-505-3692. Zach John King featuring Brooks and Dunn. Way to go. Let us know. What do you guys think? I'm Tracy Lynn and this is Hot Country.

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Who's going to be number one this week? 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Number 22.

0: It's a double-double of Zach John King. First, we had Pick It or Kick It, and it looks like you guys were loving his collab with Brooks and Dunn. It's a Pick It. And now, in at number 22, we have his song, Get to Drinkin'. Coming up in moments, Clayton Bellamy is joining us as your Villain Sauce Co. breakout artist this weekend. This is where the countdown gets good. As we get closer to finding out who is at number one this weekend, I'm Tracy Lynn, and this is your Hot Country Countdown.
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2: The hot seat is on fire right now. We have a guy that's been around for more than two decades. He's been a defining voice in Canadian country rock, now embracing and embarking on a new chapter. Guys, welcome Clayton Bellamy. Clayton, welcome to Hot Country. How are you?
6: I'm fantastic. Thank you so much for having me on. You know, it's different being, not being on with the Roadhammers.
2: Well, that's what we wanted to talk about. So you've spent so much time being part of a band. You were part of the Roadhammers. Now you're going on a whole new journey, and it's a solo journey. Clayton Bellamy, how is it feeling? Why was it so important to be like, you know what? I want to continue my journey solo.
6: Still being part of the Roadhammers, when we are making and writing songs, there's a lot of specific music that goes into the Roadhammers, and it's very, it's a certain flavor, and I'm writing all the time as a creative. I write for lots of different artists and all the time for their records, and I have a whole pile of songs over the last, 10 years that have just been piling up on the side that, didn't really have a place. And it was just a kind of a thing that I really wanted to do something that was completely different. So I had all of these songs that I took and got together with Murray Pulver, who's famous from the Brothers Landreth, and Jay Took, who plays with used to play with the Steel Woods, and we just got together in a room and wrote a bunch of country love songs. It was really cool. It was a lot of fun. It was something that I'd never really done before.
2: I mean, do you know awards? You are part of the Roadhammers. Now you're on a solo journey, and you've got the new record that's out. It's the new chapter with Soft Kind of Loud. What kind of vibe are we getting with this new album?
6: Lots of Tom Petty influence. I've been doing a show called The Legendary Life of Tom Petty, and just playing that music night after night out on the road really inspired me to get back to my roots of just great stories and songs and that kind of storytelling mm-hmm. country music vibe. You know, there's a great mix of gospel in there and blues as well, mixed with the country music. It's a great flavor all to itself. And it was really exciting to get these tunes out. And that's really what inspired that song, I Miss Tom Petty, was being out and playing that music every night. I got together with some other country music friends, Dan Davidson and Tim Hicks, and we wrote that song. And it was just inspired by all those things that you love that you think will always be there. And then until one day they're not. And that's what I Miss Tom Petty is all about.
2: And we're going to be debuting I Miss Tom Petty in just a few moments. So the new 2.0, I guess, Clayton Bellamy 2.0, we're getting you being vulnerable, emotional. You're being 100% honest with us.
6: I'm a basket case. I'm a basket.
2: Hey, this is why we get along. This is why we get along. I love that you're being honest about it because, you know, country music, we can all agree, it has taken a bunch of twists and turns over the last decade.
6: It's made a lot of changes, you know, but I think it's always been like that. But at the root, at the core of it, it's American roots music. That's kind of what it is. It's great stories. Mm-hmm. And that's really what I leaned into with this, you know, and just digging deep into my story and the things that I've kind of gone through in the last few years. There's some, you know, a song on there called Cold Shoulder and singing about, that talks about, you know, what it's like when you're going through a separation and those kind of feelings, mm-hmm. Stuff that I never really thought that I could share, to be honest. But I took a leap of faith on this and was like, you know, I'm gonna record these songs and put them out there in the world and hope that they connect with people.
2: Well, congratulations, Clayton. Thank you so much for giving us a different side of you that we get to enjoy. Clayton Bellamy hanging out with Hot Country. Okay, I can't wait anymore. We got to get to this new song. Are you ready?
6: I'm ready.
2: Okay, let's go.
6: Hey, this is Clayton Bellamy. 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
1: 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We are so excited for this new chapter of your career. I'm Tracy Lynn. 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
2: Number 18.

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Number 17.

0: make somebody else feel good, and that'll make you feel better. If you can't change the whole wide world, change your own little world, and maybe that'll kind of reach out and do some good. That's kind of how I do it. One day at a time, one thought at a time, one dream at a time.
1: Today, we are remembering our queen of country music, Dolly Parton, who sadly passed away this week. She always had the right things to say, and she was always positive about life. How are you guys doing today? How's your weekend going? We understand life can be heavy at times, but it really is a good thing that we have each other to lean on. I'm Tracy Lynn. This is your Hot Country Countdown. We have Sully Burroughs up next with Put It On Me.
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0: High Valley with Fools in at number 15 this weekend on your Hot Country Countdown. I'm Tracy Lynn. This weekend, we are remembering and celebrating Dolly Parton. Here's Ryan from our afternoon show talking about his favorite Dolly song.
1: Hey, it's Ryan, and one of my favorite memories of Dolly Parton growing up as a kid in the 90s at Christmas time was just the lights, the pine needles, and of course, the classic country Christmas songs filling the living room. And whenever Dolly Parton's Hard Candy Christmas played, it hit different for everybody. You know, like my family would just stop talking. Everyone would just sit there and listen to that song. And as a kid, I never understood why. I just liked her voice. But now as an adult, and even as a parent of a three-year-old little girl, just trying to get by and make the holidays as special as we can on a budget, that song just means so much more to me. There's a line even in that song that says, "I won't let sorrow bring me down." And it lands so much deeper now. You know, it's not the money that makes the magic of Christmas time. It's all the love that fills that home. And your kids are never going to remember the cost of the gifts or how many they got at Christmas time. They're just going to remember the warmth you brought through that holiday season. And Dolly Parton's Hard Candy Christmas was just a great reminder of that.
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1: Buckle up. We're taking a trip back to this date in 1987. 39 years ago, Hank Williams Jr. was sitting at number one on the country charts with Born to Boogie, a true country classic from Bocephus. Big attitude, big sound, and a whole lot of honky-tonk energy.
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3: I never heard her speak a bad word about anyone. And she welcomed everyone with open arms and love. Honestly, that's how we all need to live. If there's anything outside of her music was the most impactful music in my life ever. There will never be another artist that will impact me the way Dolly did. But more so than that, it was the person she was. Everyone has said this.
2: And Ella Langley paid tribute to Dolly Parton on social, saying that, Dolly, we thank you for standing up for yourself as an artist, songwriter, musician, a producer, and as a woman. The world needed Dolly and will never see another like it. The gates of heaven just welcomed home a beautiful soul. And Nicole Kidman honored Dolly Parton as well by posting a picture of her and Keith with Dolly, saying, we will always love you. And that's the lowdown.
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2: Tracy Lynn live on location for the grand opening of Freshco here in Paris. And I've got my hands on a customer, Nancy. Nancy, how was your experience today?
5: 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And we just joined the Scene membership.
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2: So you had a great experience, a lot of fresh produce here as well.
5: Yes, there is. Yep.
2: Awesome. Well, Nancy, thank you so much for coming out and supporting local businesses. It was so great to speak with you, and I'm sure we'll see you again.
5: Great. Thank you.
2: Guys, come by and say hi. We are hanging out at the new Freshco here in Paris. I'm Tracy Lynn, keeping you connected to your local community.
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0: Today, we remember Dolly Parton. Did you know that Dolly has hundreds, even thousands of songs in a secret vault? One track called My Place in History stays locked up at Dollywood until her 100th birthday in 2046. In a 2020 interview, she said, "There's enough stuff to go on forever with my music. I've got hundreds, even thousands of songs. We will forever have Dolly on the air, and she will forever be in our hearts." We've made it into your hot top 10 with me, Tracy Lynn. At number 10, we heard from Lainey Wilson with Phone Keys Wallet. And at number 9, it was Tyler Joe Miller with Under the Influence. Turn it up because these are the songs everybody's talking about. We have Bailey Zimmerman up next on your Hot Country Countdown. I'm Tracy Lynn.
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0: That was Kenny Chesney with Carry On in at number 6. I'm Tracy Lynn. This is your Hot Country Countdown. Is Taylor Swift sitting at number 1 again this weekend? We've made it to the top Hot 5 songs of the week. 5 of the biggest country songs of the week are still standing. And from here on out, every spot counts. I'm Tracy Lynn. Let's find out who's climbing, who's holding, and who's headed for number 1.
1: Number 5.

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0: Ella Langley and Morgan Wallen in at number 4. I'm Tracy Lynn. This is your Hot Country Countdown. We are down to the hot top 3 songs on your Hot Country Countdown. And before we get there, we want to take a moment for a true country music icon. Dolly Parton has given us decades of unforgettable songs, characters, stories, and moments. And somehow, through it all, she always managed to make us feel like we know her. From the big hits to the heartfelt songs, Dolly's music has become part of the soundtrack to so many of our lives. So in the spirit of celebrating one of country music's greatest storytellers, let's keep the countdown moving. We're at number 3, and this one is another big country hit you know and love.
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2: There you go. The big question has been answered. Taylor Swift is not at number one this weekend, which means we have a new person wearing the crown. And that is Stella Lefty with her first ever number one in country music with her song Boston. Before we hit play, thank you for making us part of your weekend. And thank you for celebrating and remembering our queen, Dolly Parton, with us. I'm Tracy Lynn. We are sending extra sparkles and extra love your way today. And always, see you next time.
3: What do you want your legacy to be?
4: Well, I want to be remembered as a good person, if I can be. I want to be remembered as a giving person, a talented person, if I am talented, or at least to say that I made the most of, there's a great saying I love. I think it was Mother Teresa that said, when I stand before God, I want to be able to say, Lord, I used everything you gave me. And I love that saying. And so that's kind of how I feel. I just want to, you know, just say that I've done everything I could with everything I had and tried to do as much good as I can and have as much fun as I can for my personal self and to have other people have fun at my expense. So I just want to be remembered as a good-hearted person, and being the book lady is one thing I'm very proud of.

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Since then, people asked why I'm in a great mood. I told them I'm listening to Hot Country 93.9. 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

Sure, here at Hot Country, we play the latest. 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

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Let's get it started. It's Saturday night. Fill the fridge, pile into the kitchen, because all your rowdy friends are coming over tonight. It's the Saturday Night Kitchen Party. You know I want to hear you sing it. 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